0: Радіо «Джаз».
1: Thank you. 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We haven't heard a girl sing it. 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

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Write your story right now. Radio Jazz.

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0: Thank you, you're a cutie. 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
1: Radio Jazz. Бути собою.